0: Magnum, la radio.
1: Magnum.
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0: tonight, I still feel alive. 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
1: 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Magnum Radio.

0: problem that I can't fix, 'cause I can do it in the mix. And if your man gives you trouble just to move out on a double, and you don't let it trouble your brain, 'cause away goes trouble down the drain. 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
1: La bande son de vos meilleures soirées. 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